0: Let's see. What's the best way to explain stereophonic sound? Must be a simple way. Make everything quite clear. Let me think. Imagine that this is part of the total picture. And over here is another part of the total picture. We put these two together, and like a stereo viewer, you get the full picture of the total sound. Like this.
1: First day from birth, I was cursed. Always felt the hint. 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

0: Previously on Superman Lover.
1: Who is it?
2: It's Superman Lover, bitch. Open the door.
1: Hola, Superman Lover. I've been expecting you.
2: Yeah, yeah. You ain't got no dogs and no cats running
1: papi,
2: around.
1: Papi, chill. Listen, papi. Come in, have a seat.
2: Yes.
1: Because I've been hearing a lot of shit about you in town. I'm hearing that you are caliente. And I just got to have it, baby.
2: Yes. The dick
1: are you ready?
2: Oh,
1: are you ready?
2: I'm ready.
1: Are you ready?
2: This,
1: so I'm going to get naked. You
2: yes,
1: ready? I'm taking off my pants.
2: I'm about to take off my shirt,
1: I'm taking
2: bitch.
1: Off my shirt.
2: Oh, no doubt. Come
1: and
2: on,
1: I'm going to get ready. Come on, baby.
2: Open your
1: come
2: fucking
1: on.
2: Legs.
1: I'm opening them. I'm opening them.
2: Yes.
1: What? You want me to play with it? You want me to play with it?
2: Yeah, I want you to do all that.
1: I'm going to play with it.
2: When I zip down this zipper, I'm going to get in that pussy.
1: I'm feeling it.
2: When I zip down this zipper, I'm
1: going to
2: dig out that pussy. Here come, baby. Open them legs. Here come.
1: Papi.
2: Shit.
1: No.

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1: Yes, yes.
0: You put that one shit.
1: Welcome to the real Great Britain.
0: Keep your pants on.

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0: 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What do you think?
1: I'm ready to go, baby.
0: Calling Dr. Ring Ding.
1: Bring it in, Ringy.

0: If you want to just stop for a second and realize that this guy in England who wants us to play here is a West Ham supporter. We can't be having nothing about that. What do you guys think about West Ham? Boo! Yeah, that's what I thought. Let's hear it for West Ham! Boo! West Ham! Are you ready? Are you ready to come to New York City? Are you ready?
1: Larogeta mazazpi irratia. Ametz egiten duen irratia. 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

0: Degenerate, thanks for finding this old man's son. 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
1: Wooden punks, I've been told.
0: Wooden punks.
2: Don't be from the West Country.
0: What? Oh, you're from the West Country.
2: I think they do something with sheep down here, but I'm not sure.
0: But I love it, boys.
2: I think they eat them.
0: And I rediscovered this old song. And we'd all forgotten it. No one else remembered it. And it went something like, I think, something like this.

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time. Teacher and the preacher and the gambling man, all trying to make it on the easy plan. Doctor, lawyer, even down the beggar, all trying to keep it from the underdigger. Chauffeur running around with a snog of a girl, drummer in the band, painting the world. Preacher.